My God is bigger than any circumstance I face. So whatever you're going through right now, whatever situation, whatever problem, put it in the hands of Jesus, because he's bigger than any mountain or struggle you face in your life.

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That's why we cherish the blood of Jesus and we're so thankful for the sacrifice that he made on the cross. So we cherish the blood.

0: This song speaks about God's grace, the grace in which God has led us throughout all our life, how he has made a way in the times when we could not have thought that he would have made a way for us. And now, as we look back, we can say, grace has carried me here.
1: God's grace has carried us this far, so we have no choice but to rejoice.

numerous times in the Bible where God has been faithful. As we sing this song, I want you to remember the times where God has come through for you in your life. I just want you to know that God has been so faithful.

We are called to be the light of the world. We are called to be beacons to others around us. And there are individuals who will try to dim your light, who will try to cover it with darkness. And just as they'll try to cover your light, when Jesus came into the world to be our example, people tried to dim his light. They tried to cover it with lies and errors. But nothing can ever put out the light of Christ. There is not enough darkness to put out the light.